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0: And hard to not think of the movie Dirty Dancing when you hear that song. Coast 103.5, the best mix of the 80s, 90s, and today. My name is Sandy Steck. Thanks for having us on. Next month, our iHeartRadio Music Festival in Vegas on the 18th and 19th. And we, in just a few minutes, have a full trip for you. We're also going to throw in $1,000 spending money, which if I was allowed to win this, it would be really hard not to play high limit slots. But that's just my issue. Anyway, Goo Goo Dolls, Lainey Wilson, Muse, Snoop Dogg, Benson Boone, BTS, just to name a few. 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That is coming up at 5:20 this evening. Okay, it's on the way. 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
1: And Benson Boone was at Crypto.com Arena last night and Monday as well, part of his Wanted Man tour. One of my good friends went, and he said it was one of the best shows he's ever been to. An incredible performer. Yes, there were backflips. Benson Boone also going to be performing on night two of our iHeartRadio Music Festival in Vegas, Saturday night. 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

0: The best mix of the 80s, 90s, and today on Coast 103.5. And hello there, my name is Sandy Steck. Welcome back to school. If you did go back today, I know LAUSD, first day is today. Do you think that kids nowadays, in like 20 years from now, do you think they're going to look back at their school photos and be mortified like we are? Because my mother just shared one with me. I think I'm in third or fourth grade, maybe a little older, but I straight up had a mullet. And I do not know how they let me leave the house like this. I look like Joe Dirt. I'm not kidding. Anyway, if you need a laugh, that's in my Instagram stories. I also dropped the first episode of my podcast today, which I'm very proud of, Sandy Steck Show. So if you're on Instagram, Sandy, and then last name S-T-E-C.
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It is so cute when you see pictures or video of Zoe Kravitz in the audience just watching him. You know, they're engaged now, but she's also a fan. It's Whitney on Coast 103.5.

Well, depending where you're at tonight, you might see some shooting stars. It is the peak of the Perseids meteor shower. So if you could head out to Joshua Tree or a place with very little lights, it is peaking tonight through tomorrow night. Coast 103.5.

0: The best mix of the 80s, 90s, and today on Coast 103.5. I'm Sandy Steck. Another Dodger game happening 7 o'clock tonight. It is also Hello Kitty and Friends night. My friend is a huge Sanrio fan, so she's already there. She probably was there at like 3 o'clock today. But first 40,000 fans get that Sanrio mystery box. But first pitch is at 7 o'clock against the Royals. And you can listen to that on our sister station, AM 570 LA Sports, and stream that on our iHeartRadio app. It is live from the Galpin Ford broadcast booth.
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12: Crash in Carson. This is on the 405 heading northbound just past the 110, blocking the two left lanes. Delays backing up away from Alameda out of Long Beach. Also, they've cleared a stall in West LA. North 405 before Santa Monica Boulevard. All lanes open, but you still have a tough drive getting off at the 10. Delays and stretches ahead all the way to the 5 merge into Sylmar and kind of slow moving in Riverside due to this wreck on the 215 northbound past Columbia. Left lane block delays from the 91.
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Do you have any records at home? My dad collects them. He's got over 30,000 and a working jukebox. Katy Perry now on Coast.

0: Coast 103.5, the best mix of the 80s, 90s, and today. Hello there, my name is Sandy Steck. Are we going to wake up tomorrow and one of us is going to be a billionaire? As you know, the Powerball jackpot just got bigger. I mentioned this last night, but last night it was $975 million, and now it is over a billion. So we will see what happens at 8 o'clock. That is when the drawing is. You still have time to buy your ticket if you really want to. But it is the eighth largest Powerball jackpot in history. If and when you win, or me, one out of two ain't bad, you could choose between 30 payments over 29 years or that lump sum of $433 million, which, you know, we can make that work.
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And you may have heard, but Taylor Swift, now the youngest person named to the Nashville Songwriters Hall of Fame, 36, yet another record. 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

0: talk with you for so long. This is so nice that I finally get to talk to you. Oh, my gosh.
1: Tonight is the night it was meant to be. So that means there's something very special, very unique on your heart, that the phone lines are open and bam, here you are.
0: I know. Oh, my gosh. You're right. Tonight's the night. I was wondering if you could dedicate a song to my boyfriend. We've been dating for 3 years now, and he is just the love of my life. I love him so much. Gosh, I can't even begin to describe how happy he makes me just every day.
1: What's his name?
0: His name is Michael.
1: Top three ways Michael makes you smile. Does he make you feel emotionally safe?
0: Yes. Oh, my gosh, yes. He makes me laugh with his jokes, just the funny things that he says to me every day, getting to play video games together, just everything. Everything that he does makes me smile, taking me out on dates, to the movies, everything.
1: So he treats you like a princess?
0: Oh, absolutely. He treats me like a queen.
1: Good. You've moved up from princess to queen. We like that. What can I play for him?
0: He likes anything. Anything that you think would fit, he'd love it.
1: All right. I'll find something to let him know how much joy he's brought to you.
0: Thank you so much, Delilah.
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This is Love Songs on the Coast. I'm so glad you are here with me tonight, going on this journey, this thing called life. I'm glad you've turned off all the devices. Well, except the radio. Or maybe you're

0: 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But I'm glad that you are giving yourself time, time to enjoy a cup of tea, time to think about all the sweet little things that may have happened during the course of the day, time to stop focusing on the fact that the world is going crazy and there's nothing we can do about it, and focus instead on the things you can do something about. 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
2: 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Who is this?
3: This is Donna. I spoke to you last Thursday, and you was going to play a song for me and my girlfriend Friday on Girls' Night.
2: Hi, Donna. How are you tonight?
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2: You fell and broke something? You fell and bruised something? At my age, I don't like hearing I fell.
3: No, I just hurt my wrist and hurt my back. She took good care of me for about 3 days until I could get home and get to the doctor.
2: Well, I'm sorry you missed your dedication. I'm glad you didn't break a hip. And what can I play for you tonight?
3: Anything that will tell her I love her.
2: All right. You have a good rest of your week.
3: Thank you very much, honey.

0: 1-800-929-KOST. That's the number to call tonight, Southland, right here on Coast 103.5. Hi, Julie. Welcome to the Delilah Show. What can I do for you tonight?
1: Well, there's this guy that I really like at work, and I can't stop thinking about it, and I just wanted to have you play a song for him to let him know how I feel about him.
0: And what's his name?
1: His name is Randy.
0: And?
1: Oh,
0: have
1: so
0: you
1: cute.
0: Gone out with him? Have you had a conversation?
1: No, we're just friends.
0: You're just friends, and you have a crush on him.
1: Big time.
0: Wicked big time.
1: You think I'd be over crushes by now at my age. But...
0: Why, are you dead?
1: No.
0: Because I'm not going to get over crushes till I'm
1: like
0: dead.
1: I'm 16.
0: Yeah, you got a bad crush.
1: Yeah.
0: The butterflies that can't sleep at night for thinking about him.
1: I haven't slept in a week.
0: Yeah. So how are we going to let him know that you, you know...
1: I don't know. I think he knows, but I don't know. We're slowly moving up there.
0: So can we just invite him to listen to the radio and maybe that would give him a clue?
1: Definitely.
0: Okay.
1: But I'd like you to pick a song.
0: I'm going to.
1: Oh, perfect.
0: And I'm just going to kind of keep this between us, if you don't mind. Maybe one or two other people will pick up on it. But I'm not going to make a big deal out of the fact that you have a crush on him.
1: Thank you.
0: Okay.
1: Thank you.
0: You have a good night.
1: You too.

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0: 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You found Delilah on Coast 103.5. 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I want to share my heart, the good and the bad, the healed parts and the broken parts. I want to be authentic, transparent, and kind. I'm not always nice. If you've listened to me for any length of time, you know Mama D is not always nice. I think nice is kind of a fakey word. I don't think everybody or anybody is always nice, but I do try to always be kind and compassionate, even when I don't feel like it. Even when my cup has run dry, I can always find the strength to be kind. So come on in, make yourself at home, and I will find your favorite songs to touch your heart and to help you spread kindness all night long. We will be back. 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
13: Delilah. 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Welcome to the Delilah Show. What can I do for you tonight?
14: Hi, thank you so much. It's actually my husband's birthday, and it's also the anniversary of 1 year of the day we met.
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13: And listen to you grinning from ear to ear as you celebrate.
14: He's amazing. And we've been listening to you the whole time we've been together.
13: So you are stupid in love.
14: Put him on the line?
13: I said okay. You are stupid in love with this man. Yes, put him on the line.
14: Okay, hang on. Honey, here.
15: Hello.
13: Hi, happy birthday. Happy anniversary.
15: Thank you so much. Yeah, a very special night for us in our lives.
13: Is she as cute as her giggle?
15: Way more cute than that.
13: Wow, because she sounds like a doll face.
15: She is the love and light of my life, and I knew it the first day I met her.
13: I will play a good song for you.
15: Oh, awesome.
13: You have a good night. Thank you for calling.
15: Thanks, Delilah. Bye-bye.

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1: Hello, good evening. Who's this?
2: This is Laura.
1: Hi, Laura. What can I do for you?
2: Well, I'd just like to dedicate a song to my husband. He's just awesome.
1: What's his name?
2: Jim.
1: Tell me why he's awesome.
2: Well, I had been through a first marriage, and it turned out bad, and got divorced, and then I met Jim. I didn't feel like I was ever going to find anybody else again, because I'm a little overweight, and I guess my first husband had just beat me down to where I had no self-esteem. Jim came in and just built me back up. He didn't care what I looked like. He said, Laura, there's more to a person than what's on the outside. And he says, you've got a good heart. And we've been married now 10 years, and he's just awesome. He's treated me like a queen when I didn't feel like I was ever going to find anybody to treat me right.

0: 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I really want you to do that. 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I have two of them. One is called Love Someone with Delilah. 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

0: Hi, Laura. Welcome to the Delilah Show. What can I do for you?
1: Yes, me and my ex-boyfriend had split up a month ago, and I just saw him yesterday, and it broke my heart so bad.
0: So you need a Get Over Him song, or do you want me to try to help you grovel on the air?
1: Basically beg.
0: You want to grovel?
1: Yeah, his name is James Nyberger. He's the best boyfriend I've ever had in my life.
0: Obviously not, or he wouldn't have broke your heart.
1: Yeah, I know. It's just really hard to get over him because I love him a lot.
0: So why did you guys break up?
1: He told me he had a job offer in South Africa.
0: And you ran into him down the street?
1: I was at a friend's house yesterday and I went home and there he is in my driveway.
0: What was he doing in your driveway?
1: He told me he was coming to see what my stepdad was doing. I was like, no, there's more to it than that. You know,
0: did you say this is a long way from South Africa, baby?
1: Yeah, basically. I was like, so, how's the job in South Africa? Oh, I'm going in 2 weeks.
0: All right.
1: Exactly.
0: Laura. How old are you?
1: 18.
0: Okay, that explains a lot. But learn now, child, that when somebody treats you like that, you don't grovel to get them back in your life. You run the other direction. Okay?
1: Yeah.
0: When somebody gives you the boot and uses that as a lame excuse, you don't go, oh, he's the best boyfriend. I want him back.
1: I know, but I just love him so much. I guess it's one of those things where you love them, but they don't love you back.
0: That's exactly what it is. So let me find a song for that, okay?
1: Thank you, Delilah.
0: Bye-bye.

0: 1-800-929-KOST. That's the number to call tonight, Southland, right here on Coast 103.5.
1: Hi, Ali. What can I do for you this evening?
2: I was trying to see if I can request a song for this beautiful girl that I know. Her name is Sada, and she's leaving for 11 days going to Cali, and I'm going to miss her, so if you could play a song for us.
1: So is this your girlfriend, or is this just a friend?
2: Well, it's kind of a friend, but I kind of love her, and I'm kind of in love with her, though, but she's a friend.
1: So you're kind of in love with her, but she's kind of just a friend.
2: Yes.
1: Is she kind of in love with you, or does she just think of you as a buddy friend?
2: I think she is.
1: You think she's in love with you?
2: Yes, ma'am.
1: So you're just taking it slow, figuring things out?
2: Yes, try to take things slow and get to know each other better and all of that, and yeah.
1: That sounds like a very gentlemanly thing to do.
2: Yes, ma'am.
1: How long have you known her?
2: For about maybe 6-7 months now.
1: And have you gone out on a date, or is it just kind of talking stuff?
2: It's kind of a talking stuff, and we went out like once or twice.
1: Okay, Ali, what are you waiting for, honey?
2: Waiting for the better day to come and, you know.
1: Is she beautiful? Is she sweet? Is she kind?
2: Oh, yeah, she is beautiful. She's sweet. She's smart. Oh, yeah, she is.
1: Okay, so stop waiting. Stop waiting, honey.
2: Yeah, stop, that's what I'm trying
1: stop
2: to
1: waiting,
2: do.
1: And when she gets back from her trip, say, I really, really, really like you. Can we go out? Can we have fun? Can we fall in love? Well, maybe not that blunt, but you know what I'm saying.
2: Yeah, probably that's what I'm going to do, probably.
1: Okay, let me play a good song for you.
2: All right, thank you, Delilah.
1: You're welcome. Good luck.
2: All right, thanks.
3: They say the holy water's watered down, and this town's lost its faith. Our colors will fade.

0: You found Delilah. This is Love Songs on the Coast. And it's time for our first Delilah Dilemma of the evening. Eyes of Faith makes stunningly good-looking eyeglasses. I should know, they're the only glasses I wear. The Eyes of Faith team, Jim and Amy, and others have put a plan together to provide you with an eye exam, as well as providing one to someone else less fortunate living in Ghana. That's where Eyes of Faith Vision does such great work. One example, a 7-year-old boy was recently given new, much-needed eyeglasses. It's the first time ever this little boy could see the words on the chalkboard and in a book. When you become a member of Eyes of Faith Vision Plan, you not only get reimbursed for your annual eye exam from any licensed eye care professional, but you also provide a life-changing eye exam at the Eyes of Hope Vision Center in Ghana. 99% of the time, it's the first eye exam ever for that individual. The Eyes of Faith Vision Plan offers discounts on eyeglass frames, contact lenses, virtual eye care appointments, and so much more. 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Tonight's Delilah's Dilemma is from somebody who is so anxious they won't even tell me their name, which is a big clue that there is a lot going on here that's not being said. So Anonymous writes, I am extremely love-struck by an amazing man. He lives in another state, though, and neither one of us are having much trouble with the distance so far. Really? When we talk, though, I often hear when he doubts himself, and I feel guilty for not being there to really help him. I talk to him online often, and I tell him how special he is, but sometimes he pushes me away. I just want to know what to do to let him know how much he means to me. Anonymous, I will have my words for you coming up next. 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

So somebody named Anonymous is in a relationship, supposedly, online with somebody who lives in another state, who is 1 minute saying they're there and the next minute pushing them away. This is not a relationship. This is a guess what I'm feeling ship. This is a try to make me feel better usership. It is not a relationship. Your job is not to make somebody else feel better. Your job is not to make somebody else feel secure. Your job is to be the best you that you can be. And if the person you are supposedly trying to have a relationship with is expecting you or wanting you to, quote, be there where they live so you can make them feel better, run the other direction. This is a toxic person. This is a manipulative user. And if they are then pushing you away because you're not there, they're really manipulative. Change your email address. Get away from this person. They are toxic, if you ask me, which you did. So that's my best advice for you.

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2: How are you?
1: I'm good. What can I do for you?
2: Delilah, I've got a situation that's been lingering for about 5 years. I met a woman, and she took my heart the day I saw her. We dated for a few times, and we got engaged. We've been engaged for 5 years. There was a downfall with a member of her family involving a, I'm not going to say lie, but a mistruth. And I happened to be standing behind her, and she didn't know it. And when I confronted her with it, I could not leave work. And she went right directly to the house and cleaned the house out and gave my engagement ring back to her younger brother to give to me. I cannot explain the feelings that I have for this woman. And I can remember her sitting in the car one day, listening to your show, saying, why don't you ever do this for me? Why don't you ever call a radio station or Delilah and request a song for me? So with that in mind, it's been 2 months now since we've been separated, and she lives in one end of town, and I live in the other.
1: So are you at least talking, or is it just off, over, done, kaput?
2: I have called her, and she has talked to me on the phone. But I had a family situation up north, and since that family situation occurred, I have not heard from her. I've tried to talk to her. I've left messages on her phone. I've mailed her letters.
1: And she hasn't responded to any of these?
2: I have no response.
1: Okay, then she gave you the boot, baby.
2: I'm hoping even her brothers say, you know, give her a chance. She's gonna, you know, she may come back.
1: Well, she may, but the more you chase after her, the more she's not.

0: 3.5, You Found Delilah. On Love Songs at Night, welcome aboard Los Angeles. Smoothing off the rough edges of your Wednesday night. What does that mean? That means life can beat you up. Wildfires, storms, being laid off, having your heart broken by a sweetheart. Getting ghosted, having your adult children say, thanks for breaking your back to raise me, but I'm just going to walk away and pretend like you don't exist. All those things can break your heart into a million pieces. I am here to remind you that life is still precious, still so worth living. There are monarch butterflies and bumblebees in national parks. Flowers galore, beautiful trees, beautiful people, grandbabies and nieces and nephews, and life in abundance. Whatever things are good, whatever things are pure, whatever things are sweet, think on these. I am here to remind you to think on the sweet things in life and do not let the storms of life destroy you. Do not let the storms of life destroy you. 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
4: Delilah. Hi, welcome. Who is this?
5: This is Danielle.
4: Hi, Danielle. How is your summer going?
5: It's going by too fast, actually.
4: It just flew by, didn't it?
5: Oh, it sure did.
4: I'm like, what the heck? What happened? Yesterday, the kids were getting out of school, and now I gotta go shopping to send them back.
5: I know.
4: So did you have a fun summer?
5: Just working, just kind of keeping things a little low-key.
4: Where do you work?
5: I work at a private community. I'm a secretary.
4: So, tell me who's on your heart tonight.
5: Okay, I have a friend I met online, and I'm just thinking a lot about him.
4: And what's his name?
5: I don't want to say his name.
4: Just a first name, no last name.
5: Okay, his name is Nelson.
4: Okay, maybe we shouldn't use the name then, because that's not like a real common name.
5: Mm-mm.
4: And what song do you want to hear?
5: I don't know. I was hoping that you could find one for me.
4: I'll find a good one for you.
5: Mm-hmm. I trust your judgment. I've been listening to you for the past couple nights. And you throw some pretty good songs out there.
4: Well, I will do my best, my dear. You get back to the folks there at the gated community.
5: Oh, I definitely will.
4: All right. Bye-bye,
5: Thank
4: honey.
5: Thank you. Bye-bye.

0: 1-800-929-KOST. That's the number to call tonight, Southland, right here on Coast 103.5. Hi, Ashley. Welcome to the Delilah Show. What can I do for you?
1: Oh, I'm calling for my friend James to let you know that he's always on my mind and I really care about him. He listens to you all the time, so I was wondering if you could play a special song for him.
0: Gene boyfriend, Gene buddy friend.
1: James, oh, he's a buddy friend. You know, maybe looking for something more in the future.
0: You or him or both of you?
1: For both of us.
0: You're both looking in the same direction.
1: We sure are.
0: Because it doesn't work, you know this, if only one of you is looking in that long-term direction.
1: Oh, no, of course. I know. I think we're both pretty head-on here. It's just, you know, we're starting slow.
0: Good for you. I will play a song for you. Good luck.
1: Thank you.
0: You have a great night.
1: I love you, Delilah. You too.

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0: Hello, LA. This is Delilah's Love Songs at Night, right here on Coast 103.5. So what in the world is going on in your world tonight? All the sad and tragic news on the international front, all the strange, going on with weather patterns and flooding in some areas and wildfires in others can really be depressing. If you look at all the negativity and all the crazy things going on, and you don't have a solid foundation of faith, knowing that there is a higher power, much more brilliant than you and I, who knows what's going on, you could really lose your mind. You could go crazy looking at all the crazy stuff going on. Here at night, we try to put your focus back on the things you can control. We can't control what's going on in the crazy weather patterns or the wildfires. So instead, let's think about what we can control. We can control our temper. We can control our tongue. We can share our love with others. We can pray for people who are in harm's way. We can reach out in love. We can be a better person. We can encourage our children. We can encourage each other. We can reach for our dreams. We can share love no matter what our circumstances or our situation. Tonight, I hope that you are looking at the things you can control, the things you can contribute to, the ways you can make this world a better place. 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
0: Delilah. Hi, Tony. Welcome to the Delilah Show. What can I do for you?
12: Well, I wanted to express my feelings for somebody who's very special to me who recently decided to end our 3.5 year relationship.
0: Why?
12: I don't know. It just seems that things got a little rough and she just didn't feel the same anymore. She decided to just not speak to me for a while until I got the hint. We talked about it afterwards and we reconciled the whole situation, so...
0: So you're reconciled or you're broken up?
12: We are the former, but I mean reconciled in terms of there's no, like, real animosity about the whole situation. I tried to work it out and talk about it with her and really get down to it and save everything because she means the world to me and I'm still believing.
0: So you want to get back together, but she's done.
12: As of right now.
0: Are you listening to me?
12: I am, Delilah.
0: Listen carefully to what I'm about to tell you, because if I had learned this 30 years ago, it would have saved me a lot of heartache. When somebody turns and walks away from you, do not chase after them.
12: Oh, I'm not.
0: When somebody chooses to leave a relationship, let them go. Because if you try to talk them back, pray them back, hope they come back, hold on, blah, blah, blah, you will never be secure in the relationship. Because you know they don't really want to be there. And that will drive you insane. You only want to be in a relationship with somebody who wants to be there as badly as you do.
12: That's right.
0: So if somebody walks out of your life, let them go.
12: You're right.
0: And stop wishing them back, because you are wasting your goodness, your time and your energy and your love on somebody who does not want to be there. All right?
12: Right.
0: All right, let me play a song for you.

My relationship with her is the proudest achievement of my life. It is with this foundation that we've overcome some obstacles, are raising three beautiful children, 11, 7, and 2, and have become productive members of society. I'm now a lawyer, and my wife is a nurse midwife. I wanted to share my joy with your audience to let them know that the tides of modern life often drag us under, and our relationships can be weathered and can overcome. True love can flourish.

Good evening, Southern California. You found Delilah right here on Coast 103.5. Do you ever wonder if the heavens could speak, what they might say to you? If you've lost your mom or your dad, and you could talk to them one more time, what they might say to you? They might say, don't stop. Don't hold back. Use that beautiful voice of yours to speak your truth. Use that voice of yours to speak love, to change the world with the goodness that is inside you. Don't let trials or tribulations steal

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2: What can I do for you this evening?
3: Oh, I just wanted to share with everybody the love that I have for my brother.
2: Tell me about your brother. Big brother or little brother?
3: He's my big brother. He's just a couple years older than me. And I moved away. I moved out of town. We're about five states away now. And I just miss him.
2: And what's his name?
3: His name is Todd.
2: Tell me why you love Todd so much.
3: I don't know. We were really, really close growing up. Sure, we had our fights and everything, but you can never underestimate the power of your family, because when everything else fails, they're going to be there for you in the end.

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0: 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Hi, good evening. Welcome to the Delilah Show. Who is this?
1: Oh, this is Mary. Am I really on?
0: Hi, Mary. Yes, you are. This is really Delilah. What can I do for you?
1: Oh, my gosh. Delilah, this is so amazing. I just got done lighting candles for my friends. I have friends that I love so much, and they're suffering today. And, I you talk about love a lot, and God is a very big thing for me. I was wondering if you could play a song for my friends, a song of healing for them, because I love them all so much. And one of them was in the emergency room all day. They just got home just like a little while ago. I really appreciate your show so much. You're so lovely.
0: Wow. Thank you. Thank you. Thank you. Thank you for caring for your friends. Thank you for showing your love in a practical way. A lot of people, you know, talk about love, but they don't put feet to their faith. They don't do practical things that actually are meaningful and matter. And I love that you put your faith into action. So I appreciate that. What are your friends' names?
1: Well, it's one is named Keith. He's the top one today, and Katie, and Jody, and Chris. And I'll leave it to you to pick up a nice healing song for them, one of healing and love.
0: You got it. I will do that.
1: I love you so much, Delilah. Thank you.
0: Thank you.

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0: 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You found Delilah. This is Love Songs on the Coast. And now it is time for our second Delilah Dilemma feature of the evening, our late night dilemma. Tonight's Delilah's Dilemma is from somebody who is so anxious they won't even tell me their name, which is a big clue that there is a lot going on here that's not being said. So Anonymous writes, I am extremely love-struck by an amazing man. He lives in another state, though, and neither one of us are having much trouble with the distance so far. Really? When we talk, though, I often hear when he doubts himself, and I feel guilty for not being there to really help him. I talk to him online often, and I tell him how special he is, but sometimes he pushes me away. I just want to know what to do to let him know how much he means to me. Anonymous, I will have my words for you coming up next. 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

So somebody named Anonymous is in a relationship, supposedly, online with somebody who lives in another state, who is 1 minute saying they're there and the next minute pushing them away. This is not a relationship. This is a guess what I'm feeling ship. This is a try to make me feel better usership. It is not a relationship. Your job is not to make somebody else feel better. Your job is not to make somebody else feel secure. Your job is to be the best you that you can be. And if the person you are supposedly trying to have a relationship with is expecting you or wanting you to, quote, be there where they live so you can make them feel better, run the other direction. This is a toxic person. This is a manipulative user. And if they are then pushing you away because you're not there, they're really manipulative. Change your email address. Get away from this person. They are toxic, if you ask me, which you did. So that's my best advice for you.

0: I do love him, and that I'm here for him. And him and I met online, and like a lot of people are doing now. And my grandmother remarried, and she found her husband online. My mother, her new husband, she met online, and then we found each other online. So I think it's kind of cool. So
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0: It's Coast 103.5. Welcome home, Southern California. Thank you for joining me tonight. You found Delilah. Keeping you company on this August night, Wednesday night. Thank you for joining me. Thank you for being a part of my night, a part of this show for years now. Thank you for the comments that you leave me on social media. If you're on TikTok, look me up. Radio Delilah. Brit is fun wrote, closing my eyes and pretending I'm in the back seat of my parents' car on the way home. 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I want this show to be a place of comfort. I want this show to be like the cool side of your pillow every night. 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

0: 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Come
1: home to Delilah. Chris, welcome.
2: How are you tonight, Delilah?
1: I'm good. What can I do for you?
2: Just kind of lonely tonight. Missing my boyfriend. He's out of the area visiting his parents for vacation. He's been gone a couple of weeks, but it seems like it's been an eternity.
1: What's your honey's name?
2: David.
1: How nice of him to go care for his folks and see them, though.
2: Yeah, he only gets to go visit them about once a year. So when he goes, he's gone for about 3 weeks at a time. So.
1: And you're missing him tonight.
2: Yes, I am.
1: What do you want to tell him over the radio?
2: That I love him very much, and I can't wait for him to come back home.
1: When will he be doing that?
2: He will be home next Monday night.
1: Not soon enough, she says.
2: That's right.
1: Is there a song that's your song that'll keep you close in each other's heart, even though you're far apart?
2: No, we don't really have a special song yet.
1: What? But
2: we met in May. And so it is a new relationship still, but...
1: Kind of a new thing, and you haven't had a chance to figure out which song is your song.
2: Right. Well, if you could pick one for us, Delilah, I would like that very much.
1: Because every relationship has to have your song.
2: Right.
1: So tell me a little bit, Chris, about this guy and where you're seeing this thing go.
2: Right now, we're just very close. We love each other very much. He's a little hesitant to make any type of permanent commitment. I'm ready for permanent.
1: So you're seeing dum-dum-da-dum, and he's seeing let's be friends right now.
2: He wants more than friends. He wants boyfriend-girlfriend, but he doesn't know if he wants to go into the marriage yet of it.
1: So you need a song that says, I love you with all my heart and soul. I want to spend forever with you, but I don't want to push you into that so that you'll feel threatened.

0: Good evening, Southern California. Our phone lines are open, 1-800-929-KOST. Call me now on Coast 103.5. Hi there, this is Delilah. Who do you want to tell me about tonight?
1: My fiance, Chris, who is also my best friend.
0: And what do you want to tell Chris tonight?
1: Just that I love him so much, and I'm so blessed to have him as part of my life. I tried to set him up with my best friend 2 years ago, and things didn't work out quite that way, thankfully, and now I'm marrying him.
0: So you tried to push him off on best friend.
1: Yes.
0: Now, why did you think that he would be a good fit for her instead of for you?
1: The only reason is because they were the same age. So I thought they would be perfect, and I liked them both so much. And so I tried and tried, and neither one of them were ever interested in each other, despite my efforts. But thankfully, things just all kind of worked out, and he and I have been together for almost 2 years now.
0: And all of a sudden you woke up and you went, you know, at our age, it doesn't really matter if he's a year or two younger.
1: Oh, yeah. People have said, isn't it? I mean, you guys are so young. It's like, it doesn't matter. Like, age is just a number, and that doesn't even matter. Like, it's not a factor in our relationship.
0: I hope you have a beautiful wedding and a great life together.
1: Thank you so much. I really appreciate it.
0: You have a good night.

0: Hello, LA. This is Delilah's Love Songs at Night, right here on Coast 103.5. I ask you the other night, is there someone you're missing? Somebody who is moving away as school starts, college starts, things change. And Jesse Rogers said, my husband and I just left his family in Santiago, Chile, where he is from. We were there for 5.5 weeks, and we had to say goodbye to everyone to come back to the States for school and work. We miss everyone. And Caitlin Brewster says, my husband Michael is in the hospital right now. I don't know when he will be back home. If you are missing someone tonight, I hope these songs help to form a bridge to connect your hearts. 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

0: Thank you for your patience. Is this Gretchen?
1: This is.
0: What can I do for you?
1: Oh, I just wanted to hear a song for my honey.
0: Who is your honey?
1: His name is Shane.
0: What do you want to tell Shane?
1: I love him very much, and I hope that he is doing just fine as well. And I don't know, I just kind of feel cut off a little bit at the moment.
0: Why? Why are you separated? Why are you apart?
1: Well, we're not apart. We're just going through one of those. He wants to be around his friends a little bit, and I want to be around mine. So it doesn't feel like we're as close as we were.
0: And are you saying he wants to be around his friends and you're not dating? Or?
1: Oh, no, we're definitely dating. It's kind of more of a he wants to go with his friends without me just for a little bit, I guess. I don't know.
0: And what do his friends do when they go places without girlfriends?
1: Oh, they go, he's actually a motocross rider.
0: Oh.
1: So he goes and rides motorcycles because I can't.
0: Okay, so it's not like he's saying, honey, I want to go out with the guys and hang out at the bar and...
1: No, he's not really
0: talk to women who are drinking too much beer.
1: Heavens no, huh?
0: Okay, all right then. Well, let him go play motocross and jump in the dirt and come back with dust in his nose and ears. And
1: I just wanted you to pick a song. I don't know, you're really good at that because I've been listening to your show for a while now, so...
0: All right, I will find a good one, and I hope that he is safe and has a blast at the motocross.
1: Oh, yeah. He loves it, so...
0: I understand. I love my dirt bike.
1: I know. I'm waiting to try to get one so I can learn.
0: There you go.
1: Yeah.
0: Then you won't be left at home.
1: Right, or I can just show off and show him up on him a little bit.
0: There you go. Maybe a little wheelie, a couple of jumps. It'll be all good.
1: It will be.
0: I do those things, only not on purpose.
1: I do when I squeak, when I do them, I'm like, oh.
0: So. All right, you have a good summer, sweetheart.
1: All right, thank you so much.

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All good things must come to an end, and it's time for me to say good night. Hopefully, prayerfully, you'll have a wonderful day tomorrow. Hopefully, prayerfully, that things will go well in your world. Do me a favor, take some time out of your busy Thursday schedule to slow down and love someone. Good night. 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

mundane, a masterpiece. 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

0: Summer sounds great on Coast 103.5. Olivia Dean, Man I Need. I gotta know you're meant to be the man I need. Talk to me. And also coming up, the variety you know and love. 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You're gonna
1: want to
0: keep it here.
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0: Summer sounds great on Coast 103.5. Bruno Mars, I Just Might. And also coming up, the variety you know and love. And I'm breathing for you. Listen for the biggest songs of the summer. And always the best of the 80s and 90s. You're going to want to keep it here.
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0: Summer sounds great on Coast 103.5. Taylor Swift, Opalite. And also coming up, the variety you know and love. Don't stop believing. Listen for the biggest songs of the summer. And always the best of the 80s and 90s. You're going to want to keep it here.
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0: back in linen today. I mean, I don't know. When Darlene comes back from family leave, because she's been away from us for a little bit, I don't think she's going to know what happened. Do you know?
1: You're right. She'll be here. She'll be here Monday. So
0: yeah.
1: Get ready for a shocker.
0: Yeah. I mean, when's the last time you really just did something just new, brand new for you?
1: Right. That's right.
0: You know?
1: It'd be like if I walked in and I was a brunette.
0: Brunette. Do you ever think about it?
1: Yes, I do. Tomorrow.
0: You want to like do a bob?
1: No,
0: a
1: I've brunette? Always, this is what my, because I've talked about it before, like just do something different. Mm-hmm. So my hair guy says, just try a wig first.
0: Oh, before you like commit?
1: Yeah. Because it's really hard on the hair.
0: I get it. You want a little knowledge? I was just thinking, I learned this when we were at the Louvre. You ever done like a guided tour at a museum?
1: Yeah, yes.
0: Okay. So I didn't realize this. Did you know Leonardo da Vinci, who, you know, did the Mona Lisa, was a gay, left-handed, illegitimate vegetarian with ADHD who never finished a painting?
1: I did know that only because...
0: You did that at the Louvre.
1: My son took art history.
0: Okay,
1: yeah,
0: got it.
1: Yeah, yeah.
0: And there's a strong theory that the Mona Lisa isn't actually a woman. It's him.
1: Right.
0: It's his likeness as a woman. You knew all this.
1: Yeah, well, I think most people know that
0: I
1: one.
0: Didn't know that
1: oh,
0: most
1: you
0: people...
1: didn't? Okay.
0: No.
1: Did you know, when he would do all the sketches of humans and in their anatomy and the human form? Mm-hmm. He worked on cadavers. And so he...
0: Really?
1: He would ask for the cadavers.
0: Huh.
1: And then he would draw from those.
0: All right. Yeah. Back to school. Back to learning early.
1: Let's
0: here.
1: Go.
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0: my time. Have you ever dated someone who is older than you? Maybe there's a big age gap. I know, Ryan, you've gotten way younger.
1: Yeah, I went the other way.
0: But I wonder if that girl ever felt any kind of, and maybe you can answer this. Did that person ever feel any kind of generational divide?
1: No, not between us. The only time it really ever came up or was ever brought to the surface is when other people would say, what do you guys even talk about?
0: Okay, because it was, I mean, what was it, 16-year difference?
1: Yeah.
0: Okay. Look, I've been there before, too. I dated guys who were 20 years older than me.
1: But listen, too, it depends on if the person, because I would consider her to be like an old soul, and she'd be like, oh, I used to watch Green Acres and Mr. Ed.
0: Okay, yeah.
1: And I'd be like, great.
0: Right.
1: Fine.
0: Right. If you can find common ground, it never even comes up.
1: Yeah.
0: The guy I dated, he was young at heart.
1: Okay.
0: And so it was kind of, and we would always double date with his friend and the girlfriend.
1: But when it was just you two, it was okay?
0: It was fine.
1: Right.
0: It was fine, yeah. The thing that he was looking for, which I wasn't, was a Jewish wife.
1: Oh.
0: Yeah, he's Jewish. And his mother, he was very close with the mother. He said his mother would never accept me if things were ever, I mean, you know, we weren't even serious. But
1: how does that affect then the rest of the relationship?
0: It's just fun. It's not really a relationship.
1: Okay.
0: It was more like, you know.
1: Sure.
0: Yeah, it's just take it moment at a time.
1: Mm-hmm.
0: It worked for me.
1: Good. Yeah, good, good.
0: How did we get on the subject?
1: Oh, because of the letter. The letter.
0: The letter. Yeah, so Rebecca wrote us a letter, and she is married to this guy named Rafi, who's 60. Rebecca's 42. Rafi has a grown son, and Rebecca feels the grown son, who is recently divorced, is hitting on her and invited her to Top Golf this weekend because Rafi is going to be out of town. So, hey, let's get to know my stepmother.
1: Yeah.
0: They're so close in age, and now Rebecca's feeling feelings.
1: She's got butterflies about going to Top Golf with her stepson.
0: Let's go to you, Ray of Upland. What do you think?
2: First of all, nowadays it's so hard dating because you could be attracted to both younger and older, you know?
0: Yeah.
2: And unfortunately, you know, she's now taken a liking to the son. And honestly, the only way this would work whatsoever would be they just have to talk it out. And if she wants to go with the son, talk it out, make sure dad's okay, that is not going to be any confusion. If it is, then she just needs to kind of walk away because neither relationship will work if they're not on board, you know. The hardest part would be if she stays with the son and it's not good, holiday times are going to be very tough.
0: have you experienced this yourself?
2: Well, I've you know, been single and, you know, my later part of life. And, you know, there's always everybody wants everybody here, there and everywhere, you know, and you can't be there all the time. And as far as, you know, complicated, not really. Just, you know, just about the tradition and they're used to mom and dad. And, you know, now it's, you know, dad with somebody or brother with somebody and, you know, that kind of stuff. So.
0: Wait, is he gone?
1: Yeah.
0: I couldn't understand that last part.
1: I don't think that's going to fly.
0: Yeah, you can't have a conversation.
1: No.
0: With your husband about wanting to date his son.
1: Can we, are we cool come for Christmas?
0: Jeez.
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0: Rebecca is feeling feelings for her husband's grown adult son. They're closer in age. Rebecca's 42, her husband's 60, and then her husband's son is 39.
1: I would think, Ellen, that she had to have known about this person prior to marrying.
0: Exactly.
1: Her older husband. Mm-hmm. She knew this son existed.
0: Yeah, she knew he existed. But I think the thing that changed is after she married this guy's dad, he started coming around a lot more. So maybe now she's like seeing him more, kind of noticing things she didn't before. Mm-hmm. I don't know. Diana Redlands, what do you think of the letter to Ellen?
2: She needs to stay where she's at. She's in a stable relationship with a older gentleman who's probably a little bit more mature, and she needs to not go to Top Golf.
0: Okay, but here's the thing. She's with this guy, this dad. She's with Rafi. The son isn't going anywhere. I mean, Jordan is part of Rafi's life and now is part of Rebecca's life.
2: I hear you. Don't go. Stay in the marriage. Stay where you're at. It's stable. Don't ruin what you have. Do not ruin what you have, my friend.
1: Yeah.
0: And what does it say about Jordan as the son to be going after his dad's new bride?
2: Immature.
0: Immature. Mm-hmm. So, yeah, you keep going back to the immaturity. Okay.
2: Yeah, I do. I'm sorry. I just, no offense to Ryan or anybody else there at the show, but you need to go with an older gentleman. You really do.
1: Why am I taking strays?
0: Because I think, you know, Jordan is around your age.
1: Okay. Leave me honest, Diana.
2: Ryan. You sound young.
1: Diana.
2: Yes.
1: Don't lump me into this.
2: So you're one in a million, Ryan, and you're one in a million. But, yeah, no, don't go. She should just stay in the relationship that she's in. She's already flubbed up once, according to her story. So stay where you are.
0: Okay. All right. Thanks, Diana.
2: Thank you.
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0: Kel and K Morning Show. Good morning. Friday Eve, you made it. You're here with us. Yay. We are your destination. Dodger tickets, Vegas weekends, and more. And coming up, we're going to go into inside or top stories. Bumble is changing the one thing that made Bumble Bumble. So we're going to dig into that. Are you? You've never been on dating apps.
1: No,
0: I tried to get Ryan on dating apps. He said no.
1: I downloaded Bumble once and then deleted it.
2: Oh, okay.
1: Never
2: okay.
1: even signed up.
0: Oh, okay. Let's talk about it. Coming up.

Good morning to you. We're the Ellen K. Morning Show. It's Coast 103.5. Top stories, top of the hour. Hey there, I'm Ellen K. and LAUSD with a definitive day two note for students and parents. Welcome back. Now keep coming. Huge focus on attendance this year. One down, 179 to go. The district shifting their focus to really address chronic absenteeism. It's a pretty big problem in recent years, and here's the good news for kids. There's already a four-day weekend coming, your Labor Day weekend, September 4th. For now, go make day two wonderful. And after months of drawings without a winner, someone in Illinois is waking up a billionaire. The biggest Powerball pot of the year has been won. 'Twas the eighth largest prize in the history of ever. Congrats. Oh, and speaking of billions, learning more about the Lakers and that blockbuster franchise sale, $12.5 billion deal done by Bob Iger, Josh Kushner. Get this, the two first teamed up to launch the new NBA franchise in Vegas, but they didn't want to wait until 28. So this was their plan B. Once approved by the league next month, it'll be by far the most expensive sale of any team in the history of sports ever. Oh, and Magic Johnson loves it. He's a longtime friend of the former Disney CEO and says, quote, Bob Iger will deliver more titles to LA. And Bumble's changing the one thing that made Bumble Bumble. Now it's not just women deciding who they're going to swipe with. Both genders can now decide who they want to date. Bumble did a survey and found that 2/3 of all women wanted to be the one asked out by the other person. So it's a big change for Bumble. And if you are taking the train towards San Diego today or tomorrow, heads up, Metrolink suspending service between here and Oceanside because of unusually high tides. And hey, following an necropsy at the San Diego Zoo Wildlife Alliance, Jackie the Bald Eagle's remains will be sent to the National Eagle Repository in Colorado. It's operated by the U.S. Fish and Wildlife Service to distribute parts and feathers for Native American religious and cultural use. Oh, rest in peace, Jackie. And the Dodgers grabbing the brooms, completing a sweep of the Royals at the Ravine, their first series sweep since June. Shohei popping off with a two-run bomb, his 27th of the season. Mookie also going deep in the dub. Now it gets really interesting. We open a four-game set with the Brewers tonight. It's the battle of first-place teams. 7:10 start on our free iHeart app. Keyword is AM570 LA Sports, brought to you by one of my favorite beers, Sapporo Beer. Good with sushi, great with baseball. Also, so if you're going, it's Korean Heritage Night, a whole ticket package with a super cool K-pop looking jersey. And another cloudy-ish start breaking into full sun by lunch with highs around 80. Downtown LA, 82. Dana Point, you go to 75. And it's 72 here in Burbank. It's KOST Los Angeles. Coast 103.5. We're talking Dodgers. Freddie Freeman fell into the other dugout last night. He's a little sore. We don't know if he'll be playing tonight. But Freddie, hope you take some Advil. We're going to give away some tickets coming up to our Dodgers. Keep it here to win.

0: Happy International Left-Handers Day. Are you a lefty? We celebrate you. Not only today, but every day. We're the Ellen K. Morning Show, and I'm Ellen.
1: Hi, I'm Ryan Mano.
2: Good morning, I'm producer Mike Ramos.
0: Famous lefties, Obama, Clinton, George Bush, Reagan, and Ford.
1: Whoa.
0: Paul McCartney, Lady Gaga, Oprah, Nicole Kidman, Justin Bieber, Angelina Jolie, Keanu, Cruz, Will Ferrell, Jerry Seinfeld, a lot of comedians.
2: Whoa.
0: Hugh Jackman, LeBron is a lefty, Zuckerberg, Eminem.
1: Think about it, it's really a right-handed world. They're just adapting. Do you know what I mean? If you think about it, like scissors, guitars, golf clubs, even notebooks, they open for writing.
0: Yeah.
1: So thank you, lefties, for being flexible for us.
0: And today is the beginning of the Manhattan Beach Open. It's always fun to see some beach volleyball. They build giant stands on the beach.
1: Yeah.
0: I don't know if you've ever, it's so much fun. I really want to go down there. It's happening all weekend. But beginning.
1: And as you always say, Ellen, when you find sand in your car, your shoes, I don't know, your clothes, it means you had a great day.
0: Yeah. It's actually tomorrow, sorry.
1: It's fine.
0: But it's fine. I thought that was there. Yeah, if you have sand in your car
1: anywhere,
0: right now, if you have sand in your pants.
2: Yeah. Yeah. I don't know why you would still, but yeah.
0: You're living a great life.
1: Good day.
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1: All right, so Carly Kloss is married to the guy who just bought the Lakers, and he's Josh Kushner. He and Bob Iger, as you know, bought the Lakers for $12.5 billion. They say that they are going to give us a championship team. Mm-hmm. In fact, they don't really have a plan yet. Everyone's like, so what's it going to be like? What are we going to do? And they're like, we're working on it.
2: I love that this was their backup plan. They wanted the franchise in Vegas. And they're like, you know what? Let's just buy the Lakers.
1: It's so cool. But 41-year-old Josh Kushner is married to model Carly Kloss. They attended Taylor Swift and Travis Kelce's wedding. His older brother is an advisor to the president. Less than a year ago, Mark Walter bought the Lakers for $10 billion, as you know, but then he sold it. And inflation is real, but did the Lakers' value honestly increase by 25% in the same year that LeBron left? We don't know, but I think it's pretty cool that Carly Kloss and Taylor are, you know, not only like besties, but now she's going to be at the Laker games.
2: Yeah. If you're Jeannie Buss this morning, you know, less than a year ago, you sold it for 10. Like, imagine just crunching those numbers. You could add 2 more billion.
1: Oh, I love her. And like tonight on Netflix, The Field of Dreams, Major League Baseball game in Iowa. First pitch scheduled for 4:30 here, Pacific, between the Philadelphia Phillies and the Minnesota Twins. And Netflix releases today all 12 episodes of Tires, third season. That's Shane Gillis's show. I don't know if you guys ever dove in, but
3: I love that show.
1: So fun.
3: So good.
1: Yeah, so that is back out. All right, the Jonas Brothers are tapped to perform at the first NFL regular season game in Australia. One day after the NFL kickoff game on September 9th, the LA Rams and the San Francisco will face off in Melbourne. At halftime, the Jonas Brothers will take the football field. So they released a statement how excited they are. And kids' favorite characters include, Moana, Elsa from Frozen.

0: SpongeBob SquarePants, but the top two, number two is Bluey. Number one is Barbie. And the story about Barbie, Barbie's had a makeover, and according to new research, it's a big improvement. Scientists measured Mattel's fashionista Barbie dolls and found their body proportions are now much closer to those of real women than the original Barbie from decades ago. It used to be the wasp waist and the big boobs and the tiny hips.
1: Very top heavy.
0: Yeah, now they're a little more realistic. Now, Ken has a long way to go.
2: He needs a dad bod.
0: Dad bod Ken. He is not keeping up. His arms, legs, and chest are more realistic than before, but his waist is still unrealistically small, making his overall body shape far less like a real man. All right, Travis Kelce. He's gushing about his wedding to Taylor Swift during training camp. He commented while speaking to the media following practice with the Chiefs.
3: It was a fun off season, man. Wedding was the best night of my life. And I appreciate everybody who came out and celebrated and, had fun with us. And, that's about all I really got from that night. It was a crazy night. It was full of a lot of celebration, but it's football, baby.
0: Okay, all right. You know that his dogs aren't getting along with her cats. But here she is on Ghost.

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A pair of tickets right now. Your back-to-back world champion Dodgers taking on the San Francisco Giants. This has happened in September 20th, and we want to send you Caller 20, 800-929-5678. That spells KOST.

0: Hi, good morning. You're caller 20. Who are you? Where are you? What you doing?
1: Hi. Yes, good morning. My name is Roberto Martinez.
0: All right.
1: And I'm in Sun Valley.
0: Okay. And what are you doing right now?
1: I'm trying to get ready to go to work.
0: Uh-huh. Do you have, are you on time? Like, what's your path and what do you do?
1: I work for LAUSD and trying to get ready to get to work.
0: Welcome back to
1: school. Enjoying my first day of work yesterday.
0: Yeah. How was it?
1: It was very fun. A lot of new kids, new faces.
2: Yeah. And were they generally excited to be there?
1: Not so much, but we try to make the best of it.
2: Yeah, yeah.
0: Okay. All right. Are you a lefty?
1: No, I'm not. I'm a righty.
0: Okay. Today's lefty day. I just thought, it's an extra celebration for you. But yeah, the Dodgers and Giants.
1: My wife is.
2: Okay.
0: Oh, great,
2: all right.
0: Great. Well, you got a pair of tickets. Dodgers, Giants, Dodger Stadium in September 20th.
1: Woo! Congrats. Exciting. Thank you.
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0: 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It is coming up next.
1: Mm-hmm. Something is happening tonight, something very important. And doctor's orders have just given you the perfect excuse to do it. Lean all the way in. More excitement, more connection, very little effort.
0: Doctor's orders?
1: Yes.

0: there's orders, say do this. It's your happiness hack for life. 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Ryan Mano gives you happiness every morning.
1: Doctor's orders, Ellen. Watch more sports.
0: I'm in. Really? I love it.
1: This is it. And really, guys, like when we hit this kind of mid-August into September, we got it all happening. Baseball's still cooking. Mm-hmm. Football's back. Basketball's getting going. And new science says being a sports fan is actually super, super good for our mental health.
0: Here's your preseason football schedule. NFL Network today. The Pittsburgh Steelers host the Packers at 4. 49ers host the Titans of Tennessee at 7.
1: Chargers Texans too. Starts at 5. Mm. So this is good. Plop down on the couch. And this research says watching sports boosts our happiness and overall well-being. It gives us a sense of belonging. You're rooting with thousands, sometimes even millions. I mean, think back to the World Cup. You know how much we just loved that.
0: Oh, I
1: right?
0: miss it. Yeah.
1: Globally. So when we're watching from the couch even, it just feels like we're part of something. And listen to this. I love this part. There's something super good about losing.
0: Oh, okay. It's a bonding thing?
1: So it gives us a harmless place to practice disappointment. Let's say the Dodgers blow a lead in the ninth.
0: Okay.
1: All right. You're devastated for what? 10 minutes? And then guess what happens? Life goes on.
0: Oh, I love it.
1: So it toughens us up. Tonight, okay. Chargers, Texans starts at 5. Your mental health depends on it.
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0: know how a lot of the kids feel, but we're getting a lot of calls from teachers and administrators that back to school yesterday for LAUSD was really wonderful. And today it's Burbank, Pasadena next week, Orange, and Long Beach also. Long Beach doesn't go back until August 25th.
1: Ooh.
0: But it's a new school year, new you. So there's a survey of teens finding that heading back to school is basically a chance to rebrand yourself.
1: Yes.
0: Ryan, you went away to Greece. You came back a totally different. You've rebranded yourself.
1: I have a new hairstyle. I've not changed my hair for 20 years.
0: Mm-hmm.
1: I'm wearing linen, white linen shorts today. And I have a necklace on.
0: Yes. And some bracelets.
1: I came back. It's a new season.
0: Yeah. This is what you can do when you go back to school. You can totally reinvent yourself. A new look. Maybe you want clean girl or athletic. Maybe you want basic or preppy or, I don't know, whimsical.
1: Yeah.
0: But back to school shopping is about what you did, Ryan. It's about rebranding.
1: I'm all for it, Ellen.
0: We know.

We are the Ellen K. Morning Show. Good morning. All right, coming up around the corner, we are going to send you to the Sphere in Vegas. We got that going on. Also, Pink's is going to Tokyo. Yep, they're going to open in Japan. And do you TikTok shop? Let me answer for you. Yes, you do. Yeah, how much you spend. Top stories next.

0: and it's Coast 103.5. Top stories, top of the hour. Good morning. I'm Ellen Kay here on your Friday Eve, August 13th. And after months of drawings without a winner, someone in Illinois waking up a billionaire. The biggest Powerball pot of the year has been won. 'Twas the eighth largest prize in the history of ever. Congrats. Okay, what about this? Starting today, you can get some favorite candies without artificial food dyes. 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Other companies like General Mills, Nestle USA, Kraft Heinz, and Hershey are following suit. And what about this? Do you shop on TikTok? Yeah, you do. TikTok Shop just did $50 billion in the first half of this year. In just 6 months, TikTok Shop, that's up 92% year over year. The U.S. alone did $11 billion on TikTok Shop. It's just too easy. So easy to shop on TikTok. And the blowout continues. Adam Kruger is the chief meteorologist at Fox 11 here in L.A. Apparently a big fan of the QVC wig lady who went viral. He couldn't help himself during his forecast.
1: There was a severe thunderstorm warning for a time on this storm with possible 70-mile-per-hour gusts. You get out in wind like this and your hair gets that kind of texture, wave pattern, like you wouldn't got a blowout at your salon, you know what I mean, with those 70-mile-per-hour gusts.
0: Thank you so much, Adam. And here's our local weather. Another cloudy start, breaking into full sun. By lunchtime, highs around 80. Really nice run of mild temps on the way. Back up to 90 through next week. But Duarte, you go to 80 today. Downey, say hello to 80 for your high. It is 72 in Burbank. It's KOST Los Angeles. Coast 103.5. Stick with us. The winning's just beginning. We're going to go to Vegas.

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0: We're the Ellen K. Morning Show. Thank you for waking it up with us. Back to school for Burbank. We sit in Burbank. Right here. I want to say congrats to the Burbank AMC Theaters. They have set records for attendance. And they're like one of the hottest theater chains in all of the nation. Because they serve it up.
1: Yeah.
0: They're polite. And it's just fun.
1: I read that younger people are leading to this like surge in movie going.
0: It's the big screens, baby.
1: Oh. Yeah. Mm-hmm. Nice. The kids are getting tired of watching things at home on little tiny screens.
0: Yeah.
1: Pretty cool.
0: Let's go big. Go big or go home. So we say. So back to school in full swing. Let's go to Carrie. Carrie, you are an educator. Thank you so much for waking up with the Ellen K Morning Show. You have a message for everyone going back.
2: I do. I'm a social worker. I'm at the Anaheim Braille Institute, but I wanted to just spread a message and encourage all of our kiddos going back, as well as our adult students, you know, to always practice empathy. As you head back to school, it's so important when you encounter someone who might be a little bit different, maybe they have a physical difference, or anything that makes them a little bit different, practice empathy. You know, try to put yourself in that person's shoes. And it really, it's beneficial to help everyone understand what it's like to be a little different, include, in addition to that, inclusion. If you see someone that's maybe eating alone or doesn't have a group of friends yet, be that person to approach them first. Invite them to come and eat with you this week. And a lot of friendships can be formed that way.
0: So sweet. Love that message. Thank you, Carrie. Have a great, great day.
2: Thank you so much, Ellen. You too. Take care.
0: All right.
1: That's great.
0: I wish I had Carrie when I was a kid because whenever we'd pick the kickball teams, I just wasn't good at kickball. I would get picked last. And I think that my classmates should have put me first once in a while.
1: You're a slight woman and you're a small child. I don't think that lends itself well to kickball. You need to have a little more.
0: But what Carrie just said is show some empathy.
1: I know.
0: Every time we're out there and we'd pick teams, it was humiliating because we'd all line up, right? And there'd be a captain and a captain.
1: Mm-hmm.
0: And then this person would say, I want Mike Ramos.
3: Yeah. Yeah.
0: And then Mike runs over. And then they say, I want Mano. And then Mano's on the other team.
1: And you're just standing there the whole time like, guys.
0: I was picked last every time. And I think that what Carrie just said, if you are that, show some empathy.
1: Mm-hmm.
0: You know, obviously, I haven't gotten over it. But
1: help
0: seriously,
1: Ellen, all right?
0: It would have been really nice if Carrie was talking to, like, okay, our team captain, Jim Callahan.
1: Yeah.
0: And Jimmy Callahan's not picking, and, you know, I'm last. She should have said, hey, Jimmy, you know what? Pick Ellen first sometime, just to give her a little empathy.
1: Mm-hmm. And it's a great point. I mean, look how long it stays with you. You're still very
0: that's
1: upset
0: what I'm
1: about
0: saying.
1: This.
0: When you go to school today
1: and
0: you see someone who's eating by themselves, like Carrie said, or getting picked last for the team, put them first. Yeah. That's all I'm saying. I think it's a great message.

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Let's go to Vegas. The Eagles are at the Sphere, and we're going to play the game coming up next year. LNK Q&A. Thanks for having us on in your ride. If you're on your way to school right now, just what I will say about that. School drop-off and pickup is magical. So enjoy it. I know you might be still waking up, but it's going to be some of the best times of your life. Let's play the Q&A coming up next to go to Vegas at the Sphere.

0: Let's play the LNK Q&A. Let's go. I'm going to get some sunshine here in Burbank. We're still hanging on to a little bit of cover, but by noontime, it's going to be bright and sunny. Highs up to about 90 or so today. And let's play. The Eagles are at the Sphere. It's going to be the longest running residency at the Sphere in the history of ever.
1: 72 shows.
0: That's so crazy.
1: Wow. Yeah.
0: But that's not all. We're playing for a pair of tickets to see them at a two-night hotel stay at the Venetian, one of my favorites. I love those gondolas.
1: Mm-hmm.
0: It's so much fun there.
1: Even just walking into that lobby at the Venetian, you're like, "This, I could do this for a while." Yeah.
0: A vibey VIP package. You wait for nothing. You're treated like royalty. You're at the Hyde Lounge doing all these fun things. And a gas card for the road. So this is the question. The biggest sign you're officially an adult is when you are excited about blank. So you're excited about blank. You're like, wow, I'm an adult now. The biggest sign you are officially an adult is when you are excited about blank. What do you think it is? We're going to get your guesses at 800-929-KOST, and we're going to get them next.
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1: You guys are amazing. 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

You know you're officially an adult when you are excited about blank. 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It's not buying concert tickets. 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That is such a sweet guess. It's not having your own apartment or adopting a dog or going to Costco. Great guesses. More of them coming up next.

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1: Let's go to Fred. Fred's in Downey. He's getting ready to go to work. He just got out of the shower. And yeah, what are you wearing today?
2: Well, right now, just my pants and shoes. I can put a shirt on yet.
1: Right. Okay.
3: Shirtless Fred. Let's do it. Topless.
2: Topless. Yeah, there you go. You called me in the kitchen real quick. I was trying to get the dishes done while I was waiting.
1: You do a lot in the morning there, Fred. Okay, well, what's your guess? The biggest sign that you're officially an adult is when you are excited about blank.
2: Well, it's a wild guess. So many things went through my mind, but I'm going to stick with when you get your driver's license, when you're, you know, you start driving. I feel like you, you know, that's a big, big part of your life, a big change.
1: Yeah, it really is. That independence and also like some fear, too, because you're new at it and like you're on your own. I'll never forget. I was driving for the first time by myself and I was in my dad's Toyota. It was red. I go to the grocery store. Right as I'm pulling out, I hit the lamp post thing.
3: No.
1: I scraped it. I scraped it again at the gas station. I just didn't have any spatial awareness.
3: Bumper cars out there.
2: Bound to happen. Bound to happen. Thank goodness we got backup cameras now.
1: I know. Thank God. My dad said, hey, little one now prevents a big one later. So thank you, Daddy.
2: There you go.
1: Okay, Fred, you say driver's license. It's a great guess. A lot of people are saying your license. It's not the right answer.
2: All righty. Well, I enjoy it, and thank you so much for letting me play, guys.
1: All right, Fred. Go put that shirt on. Let's go to Van Nuys. She's Nora. Hi, Nora. How are you?
4: Hi, Helen.
1: Thank you for having us on in your car.
4: Of course. Always do. I love you so.
1: Thank you so much. Well, what is your guess? You know you're an adult and when you're excited about what?
4: Going to sleep.
1: Mm-hmm. Going to bed. Sleep. You just can't wait for your head to hit that pillow. It's a great guess. I know that a lot of us feel that way. It's not the right answer.
4: Well, I'm so happy that I got to talk with you.
1: Yeah, we are too. Thank you so much. Have a great day.
4: Thank you, Ellen.
1: Bye. Let's go to Highland. She's Mary. Hi there, Mary.
5: Hey, Ellen. How are you?
1: We're good. Let's play that Q&A. Have you ever seen the Eagles live?
5: I have not.
1: Yeah, wow. They're really
5: that
1: killing
5: it. That would be amazing.
1: Mm-hmm. Yep. Okay, well, let's get your guess. The biggest sign you're officially an adult is when you are excited about blank.
5: Is it getting a new kitchen appliance?
1: You know what? I got to tell you, Mary, it is. When you get a new kitchen appliance, you are officially excited about being an adult. That's what the survey says.
5: Yes. Oh, my gosh. Oh, my gosh. Wow. Yay. Thank you.
1: You are right. You're going to go to Vegas. You're going to stay at the Venetian. You've got a VIP package. It's the Eagles.
5: Wow. Oh, my gosh. I was being silly, but.
3: That's it. No, you nailed it.
1: Nice. An appliance. What's your latest appliance?
5: Well, I do need a new fridge. I haven't had a new appliance in many, many, many years. Oh, yeah. I need a new fridge. Maybe I'll go buy a fridge.
1: Okay. Let's do it.
3: Ellen, Mike, have you guys been to our break room up here recently?
1: Yes.
3: We got a new air fryer.
6: Oh,
1: what?
6: We
1: yeah.
6: did?
1: I didn't know we ever had an air fryer.
3: This week, we got a... Yeah.
1: Oh, my gosh.
3: I know. See?
1: Wow, that's
3: nice. Adulting.
6: I'm excited.

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1: You guys really do make my morning. I love listening to you guys every morning. 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

for being here, making us part of your morning. We're the Ellen K. Morning Show, and coming up, favorite characters for kids. Okay, so a bunch of kids between 3 and 10 years old were asked, who are your favorite characters? I mean, think, you know, like Spider-Man and things like that. We got the results. They're super fun. We're going to share them with you next on Coast.

It's Coast 103.5. Happy Friday Eve. Top stories, top of the hour. And LA County rescue crews are in Colombia to help search for survivors after that 7.4 magnitude earthquake. Aid from regional partners has begun reaching the hardest hit cities in Colombia. And Shakira is also donating resources and helping all she can. And what about this? Pink's Hot Dogs has announced it will open a Tokyo flagship store this year, offering 15 different hot dog options along with hamburgers, drinks, and desserts. Hot dogs are super popular and readily available in Japan, sold in supermarkets and convenience stores, as well as stalls and restaurants. But a Pink's menu? Yes, please. Everyone's super excited. Pink's Hot Dogs, founded by Paul and Betty Pink in 1939, initially as just a little stall, and then the first permanent store opening in 1946. Kim Kardashian is a fan, as was Betty White, who joked that hot dogs, along with vodka, were the secret to her longevity. And a big poll was done on kids' favorite characters. So think about the characters you grew up with, SpongeBob, or I don't know, everyone has their favorites, right? So for boys between the ages of 3 and 10, number 3 is SpongeBob SquarePants, number 2, Sonic the Hedgehog, and number 1, Spider-Man.

Yeah, what about girls? All right, girls between ages of 3 and 10, see if you agree with this. Big nationwide poll, what are your favorite characters? Number 3 for girls, Elsa from Frozen. Number 2, Bluey. And number 1, Barbie.

is, and we have a beautiful day today. Highs in the mid-80s almost everywhere, and right now it is 72 here at KOST Los Angeles. Coast 103.5. It's a Therapy Thursday. We're here to help you with anything on your mind. There's a wife who doesn't trust her husband on his business trips. I'm gonna tackle that. Plus, Hurricane Harvey, Six Flags coming up.

0: We like to call it Friday Eve. It just feels really good. So happy Friday Eve. It's also Therapy Thursday. Therapy Thursday with Ellen Kay is a podcast. Grab it wherever you listen to your podcasts. Subscribe, follow, comment. We read all your comments. Sarah Dash, our licensed therapist here. Let's go to Enrique. Enrico. What's going on with you, Enrico?
1: I work in commercial real estate, and every year there's a big industry convention in Vegas. So everyone stays at the host hotel. Here's the thing. My ex-girlfriend works in the same industry. We dated years ago, long before I met my current wife. My wife found out about my ex and that she's also staying at the same hotel. And now she wants me to book somewhere else down the strip. And when I asked why, she said, if we're in the same hotel, she can't tell anything from tracking my phone. Same building, same little dot on the map. If I'm at a different hotel, at least she knows where I am at night. This feels less like trust and more like surveillance. You know what I mean?
2: Yeah. But I hear it as anxiety management via control.
0: She's looking at you, Enrico, on the map, and you're at the hotel that's not the same as the convention hotel. Who's to say she doesn't have a room there, too, or that she's not in your room? Like, there's still no way of tracking.
2: Or that his phone is in his room and he's back at the other hotel.
0: Oh, exactly.
3: Yes.
2: Yeah. I'm curious as to why she does not feel safe in the marriage.
3: Have you ever, Enrico, given her any reason whatsoever to kind of have this concern?
1: No way. Absolutely not.
0: No secrets.
1: Absolutely not.
3: Okay.
0: No discovery.
1: Absolutely not.
2: Does she try to sort of manage her anxiety in similar ways when you're not traveling on business?
1: No. This is the first
2: thing that's
1: happened.
0: Mm-hmm. I think what we're not addressing here is, did she do something so she doesn't trust herself, therefore she doesn't trust you? Did she ever cheat on you, have a flirtation with someone, or sneak off to someone's hotel room and now, through her guilt, is trying to control her marriage through Enrico?
2: Sure.
1: I don't think so. This just seems like something that came out the blue. Mm-hmm.
2: And that actually surprises me, because these types of accommodations that are requested in a relationship usually show up repeatedly.
3: It doesn't just come up.
2: It's usually not a one-time deal.
0: Could it be that one of her friends got cheated on at a convention or with an ex, and maybe she's freaked out it'll happen to her?
3: Or maybe it's just the idea of Vegas. Maybe if this were in St. Louis.
0: Oh, right, yeah.
3: Who cares?
0: Yeah.
2: Or is it this particular ex?
3: Aha.
0: I think either way, if he does this for her, where does it end?
2: That's the thing, is it doesn't.
3: You going to talk? What are you going to do?
0: What are you going to do? You switch hotels? What's the immediate?
1: I mean, I don't know. I mean, do I bring this up to my wife that, like, I'm not really comfortable with that? That
2: you bring it up with curiosity, not accusation, not shaming, not guilting. I want to know what's going on. I'm curious. I see that you're upset about something. That's the conversation.
1: Yeah, there's a lot to process. But, you know, thanks again, guys. I really appreciate it.
0: Aw, Enrico, of course, we're here for you. It's Therapy Thursday. So, yeah, tracking. Tracking just leads to a whole other thing. Mm-hmm. And not trusting and being on a business trip. Do you have any friends who travel, you know?

And let's go have some fun at Six Flags Magic Mountain and Hurricane Harbor. That's what you get. It's a 4-pack. Maybe your kids are back to school now, or they're going back to school. Pasadena, Orange, and Long Beach all next week. Long Beach has got it good. They go back on the 25th of August. Anyway, get your 4-pack now. Be caller 20.

0: morning. You are caller 20. You win.
1: Oh, thank you.
0: Yeah, who is this?
1: This is Elizabeth. How are you doing?
0: Hey, Elizabeth. Good. Are you at work?
1: Yes, I am. I'm at work.
0: Do you want to say what you do or where you are?
1: I'm just a hiring recruiter.
0: Oh, okay. All right. Great. Well, thank you for having us on at work. Are you a lefty by any chance?
1: No, but my coworker is. It's irritating.
0: Oh, it is? Why?
1: I don't know. It's just the shape. I don't know. I'm not used to it.
0: Mm-hmm. Yeah, the shape.
1: Yeah, the shape, you know, when she writes, it's like this side instead
2: you don't
1: of
2: like
1: this
2: it.
1: Side.
2: It's, okay. It's not pleasing to you.
0: Yeah, does she struggle with it? Or I guess she probably grew up
1: no,
0: that way.
1: She's a pro. Yeah. Yeah, she's a pro at it.
0: Yeah, that's good. It's lefty day. That's why I was just asking. We like to find all kinds of things to celebrate today.
2: Glad we threw her under the bus.
0: Yeah. Well, you got a 4-pack of tickets for Six Flags Magic Mountain and Hurricane Harbor, Los Angeles.
1: Awesome. My daughter would love it. So this is good.
0: If you guys go on the roller coaster today and she's a lefty, you guys are perfect sitting next to each other, you know?
1: Yeah, she's not a lefty.
0: There's so many positives about being a lefty. Sports, for instance. Look at all the great left-handed hitters.
2: Yeah.
0: You know what I mean?
2: Yeah, and if you can throw a baseball left-handed, if you're a pitcher, lights out. Good for you.
0: Lefties excel in creative fields. Mm-hmm. If you're right-handed and you go to lunch with a lefty, you're not bumping.
2: That's a great point.
0: At all.
2: Yes.
0: Lefties can be ambidextrous, and left-handed writers tend to be some of the most creative in the world. Mm-hmm. But left-handers, you're a rare part of the world. There's a very small percentage, so you are special. We know that she doesn't, you know, appreciate it. We do.
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0: And why don't we do this? 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

0: love you.
1: And Enrico gave us a call this morning. He travels a lot for business. And his wife doesn't trust him. He's going to Vegas. His ex-girlfriend is also in his same industry, staying at the same hotel. So wifey said, could you not stay there? Now it's tracking and trapping and tricking. What would you do? Give us a call here at Coast.

0: Do you travel? And when you get to your when you get to your destination, you know, maybe you're there on a work trip, you become a different person, perhaps. You're out at the club. Maybe you leave your phone in the room and your person can't get a hold of you and you say, I didn't hear it ringing.
1: Uh-oh. Yeah.
0: I don't know. So sorry. Must have turned it off. Meanwhile, you're like, you know, living another life.
1: Totally. Yeah.
0: And that's what Enrico's wife thinks is going to happen. He's going to Vegas. He is going on a work trip. He's in an industry, same industry as his ex-girlfriend. So naturally, they're at the same convention. They're at the same hotel. The wife is like, no, you're not staying at that hotel. You're staying in another hotel.
1: Let's also keep in mind, Enrico gave his wife the heads up, the courtesy of saying, hey, listen, just so you know, she's going to be there.
0: Right.
1: So that's a nice thing. Yeah.
0: Yes.
1: Up front.
0: Yeah.
1: Not hiding anything.
0: Mm-hmm. Right. She can't go with him because she has her own job. She can't take off time. So now she's panicking.
1: Saying, go book another room at another hotel.
0: It's not going to give you trust.
1: No.
0: She just doesn't trust.
1: And why? What happened? Well, Enrico swears nothing happened, Ellen.
0: I know. Maybe she was a bad girl at one time and she's thinking that way because she's lived that way.
1: Yeah. She's projecting.
0: Let's go to Nadine. Nadine, you heard Therapy Thursday, so what do you think?
2: Yes. Tell the wife, no, I love you, we're married. Because once people start training you, they're going to say, oh, this is easy. And then you're like, oh, it's easy. Just listen to them. They don't bug me, and things are fine. And then you're trained.
0: Mm-hmm.
2: You know? Next thing you know, you're isolated from your friends and family. I've had it happen to me. So don't get trained. Just say, you know, I love you. You're the family unit. I don't want to jeopardize my family, my marriage, and my job, you know?
0: Right.
2: So they need to trust you. Don't get trained.
0: Don't get trained. Trust the process.

0: getting a lot of calls about Enrico. Therapy Thursday with Ellen Kay. 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
1: She's

0: Happy Lefty Day here from the Ellen K Morning Show. We just got talk back from a lefty.
1: Good morning, Ellen, Ryan, Dar, Mike. First off, I want to say thank you so much for doing what you do, playing such great music and having such positive attitudes. I just want to say in regards to being left-handed, I myself am left-handed, and I've always heard that right-handed people are in their left mind and left-handed people are in their right mind.
0: Hey, we're all right-handed.

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0: And great news, this just in. Netflix will continue streaming Seinfeld for another 5 years. They renewed the licensing agreement with Sony Pictures Television. All 180 episodes first landed on Netflix and Comedy Central in 2021. And Netflix co-CEO Ted Sarandos called the show, quote, everything. 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Be the streaming home of Seinfeld. Yada, yada, yada.
1: Listen to this. Marcy comes over and she tells me that her ex-boyfriend was over late last night and yada, yada, yada, I'm really tired today. You don't think she'd yada, yada sex?
2: I've yada, yada'd sex.
1: Really?
2: Yeah. I met this lawyer. We went out to dinner. I had the lobster bisque. We went back to my place. Yada, yada, yada. I never heard from him again.
3: But you yada, yada'd over the best part.
2: No, I mentioned the bisque.

So is the baseball field. Dodgers grabbing their brooms, completing a sweep of the Royals at the Ravine. Their first sweep of a series since June. Shohei popping off. We open a four-game set with the Brewers tonight. It's the battle of first-place teams. It is a 7-10 start. And if you're going, it's Korean Heritage Night. A whole ticket package with a super cool K-pop-looking jersey. How awesome is that?

0: you're saying the back to school thing is to reinvent yourself. We've got Pasadena going back. That is happening next week. Orange and Long Beach. Burbank back today. But it's like you did, Ryan. You went to Greece. You came back. You rebranded.
1: I have like a whole linen wardrobe now. New hairstyle.
0: Necklace.
1: Yeah.
0: So when you go back to school, you can get like a new, you can get a whole new you.
1: Yeah. Do it.
0: You know, rock it.
1: Yeah.
0: That's the trend.

0: beautiful day. Thanks for spending your morning with us and allowing us to be a part of your morning. We're the Ellen K Morning Show. I'm Ellen.
1: I'm Ryan Mano.
2: And I'm producer Mike Ramos.
0: Join us for a Feel Good Friday. That's what we do. We also have music, money, and fun. Dodger tickets, Eagles at the Sphere. It's a whole VIP package. Six Flags Magic Mountain. And we continue sending you to our iHeartRadio Music Festival. It happens all throughout the day here on Coast.
1: Don't forget, football is back tonight. Chargers, Texans, 5 o'clock start.
0: Are you a bolt-up guy?
1: Yeah.
0: Yeah, me too.
1: I'm just ready for football. This is fun. This is a great time of year.
0: I love it, too.
1: Yeah.
0: It echoes through the house.
1: Mm-hmm.
0: We end every show with a quote and a kiss. And happy National Left-Handers Day. Lady Gaga, lefty, has our quote of the day. She says, be yourself, love who you are, and be proud. Kiss on three. Kiss on me. 1, 2, 3. Mm-hmm.

0: and I'll write your name.
1: Well, other than not winning the $1 billion Powerball last night, how is your workday going? We're back at it, right? Hey, it's Paul Kelly in for Carrie Steele on Coast 103.5.

0: The best mix of the 80s, 90s, and today on Coast 103.5. Hi, it's Paul Kelly in for Kerry Steele today. How are you doing this week? I know many of you sent your kids back to school. You're sending your kindergartners back, any grade, especially the younger ones. It's tough to see them grow up. And then you get the high schoolers. It's like, go, please, just go. LA Unified doing their new screen time rules. Now, they had it last year. This year, they say they're going to be even stricter. Lots of sites are going to be blocked. They'll curb screen time. Most of the entertainment sites are going to be blocked for sure. I wish that we at work could block some of the sites. You know, like Workday, I don't need to see any of that. Teams meetings, nah, just come on down the hall. Just walk into the studio. I don't care if the on-air light is on. Come on in. No, you're good. Everybody should hear what you have to say. I saw somebody say, if I win that Powerball, I'm going to buy LinkedIn and turn it off.
1: Gold.
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The best mix of the 80s, 90s, and today on Coast 103.5. Hi there, it's Paul Kelly. Well, you and I did not win the Powerball jackpot. Some guy in Quincy, Illinois won and is taking the $450 million. Now, I got this in my inbox last night, breaking news. This guy must have been just like sitting there waiting. It's like when you dial the phone and you're waiting on the last number. He's like, yep, it's me. I got it. It's me. Everybody step back. I got the Powerball. So $450 million, the largest Powerball prize so far this year.

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Hi, it's Paul Kelly in for Carrie Steele. Thanks for listening. I know many of you sending your kids back to school this week. LA Unified is back. Now, there are a couple of weekends left in summer. And you know those California State Park passes that they do for the fourth graders? They're free. They're opening it up a little early this year. Typically, you can't get those until September.

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Benson Boone, super excited about it. He's doing backflips. Of course, he does that all the time, doesn't he? Here he is on Coast.

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Hi, it's Paul Kelly and for Carrie Steele. You know the kid who sings Baby Shark, the actual kid who sings it? He's going to be doing K-pop now. Going to go by the name Baby Shark Boy.

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It's Paul Kelly and for Carrie Steele. I've got some Air Supply tickets for you. 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

The best mix of the 80s, 90s, and today on Coast 103.5. Hi there, it's Paul Kelly and for Carrie Steele as we get ready for the lunch hour. How about a Pink's hot dog? That would hit the spot. Maybe if you don't have any late afternoon meetings. Pink's hot dogs officially launching in Tokyo by the end of 2026.

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Mariah was there just a few years ago, our iHeartRadio Music Festival in Vegas, presented by Capital One, and we've got a big one this year. Hi there, it's Paul Kelly and for Carrie Steele on Coast 103.5. Just about an hour from now, another chance to win your way there. Locally, brought to you by Fiji Airways, where happiness takes flight.

We were talking about Barbie dolls. I think Cyndi Lauper would be a good candidate to have a Barbie doll. Her fashion, her hair. Make sure it's like a snapshot from the 80s, though, right? Coast 103.5. Hi there, it's Paul Kelly in for Carrie Steele. Whitney Houston just this week getting her own Barbie doll. And, of course, Miley got one a few months back, too.

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My wife and I have been talking about learning how to dance, either ballroom dance, salsa dance, something, for decades. Ever since Dirty Dancing came out, when was that? 1987? Still not there. Hey there, it's Paul Kelly in for Carrie Steele on Coast 103.5. Now, if you want to learn to salsa dance, the sizzling summer nights going on at the Autry every Thursday night in August. Maybe my wife and I will go down there. May have to do a happy hour before I walk out there. We'll see how that goes.

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Hi, it's Paul Kelly in for Carrie Steele. And whether you got us turned up really loud in the car, you're sitting by yourself so you can sing along, or maybe you're sitting at your desk, got the Bluetooth going. Appreciate you having us on today.

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It's Paul Kelly in for Carrie Steele. I've got your work perk for you. Carrie has set up some really great prizes while she's out this week. How about Pentatonics? 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

0: I hope you're having a great work day. Thank you for listening to Coast 103.5 today. It's Paul Kelly and for Kerry Steele, playing those songs you know every word to.
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0: The best mix of the 80s, 90s, and today on Coast 103.5. Hey, it's Paul Kelly in for Kerry Steele. Hope you're having a great afternoon. Appreciate you being here. We all got really excited when Olivia Rodrigo announced the Daisy Chain Festival. And now she's revealed the full schedule of that. It's happening in Irvine on August 29th. Chapel Roan's going to be there. And one of my favorites, Stevie Nicks. This is going to be what they're calling a special guest. She and Sarah McLachlan. I wonder if they're going to do some duets of maybe some of Sarah McLachlan songs or Stevie Nicks songs and having some of these younger artists chime in on that. It's pretty awesome. Of course, it's going to benefit Baby to Baby, Center Reproductive Rights, National Women's Law Center, and more coming up in Irvine on August 29th.
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Hey there, it's Paul Kelly and for Carrie Steele. Now, sometimes when people say retired, they don't mean it. Julie Andrews, however, does. Princess Diary 3, she said, nope, I'm going to have to pass.

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1: Thanks for listening to Coast 103.5 this afternoon. It's Paul Kelly and for Carrie Steele. The OC Fair is going to be wrapping up this weekend. If you can get there before 5 o'clock today or tomorrow, they've got those $5 food specials. And Colby Calais playing on Saturday night.

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hope the rest of your workday is fantastic. It's Paul Kelly in for Carrie Steele on Coast 103.5. Sandy's coming up next, playing all those songs to sing along to and keep you company.

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0: The best mix of the 80s, 90s, and today on Coast 103.5. Here we are, almost Friday. My name is Sandy Steck. Also, a happy first day of school to Burbank Unified. Today, also National Prosecco Day. Coincidence? Maybe. A four-pack of tickets on the way to Knott's Soak City. Yes, it is still the summer. We are still enjoying our water slides and our gigantic lazy rivers. Those tickets coming up just after 3:20, around 3:25 on Coast 103.5.
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Well, I know it is back to school week, but we are still enjoying summer. We've got four tickets for you for Knott's Soak City. Over 23 different slides, a gigantic lazy river. 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

0: 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You are caller 20.
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0: Coast 103.5, the best mix of the 80s, 90s, and today. And hello there, I'm Sandy Steck. It's kind of weird because it's Thursday, but a lot of school started today or yesterday. Liam is on hold. And what about in your family?
1: Actually, my daughter just went back to school last week, Altaloma High School.
0: Altaloma High School, nice. You said your daughter?
1: She's 11th grade now. When did you start, Sophie? She's in the car with me. Say hello.
0: Sophie, welcome back to school. Are you ready?
2: It's not as scary once you've done it up for 2 years, so it's good.
0: That's a very positive attitude. Dad, you must be very proud.
1: She's a good kid.
0: Oh, well, shout out to Altaloma Rancho and everybody who's starting back up this week and last week as well. It's Coast 103.5 and your chance to see the chicks coming up next hour around 4:25.
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Coast 103.5. 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And guess who is getting you into those shows? 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

0: The best mix of the 80s, 90s, and today on Coast 103.5. Thank you so much for having us on. It's almost the weekend. I'm Sandy Steck. In just a few minutes, we're going to get you into the just added third show for The Chicks. Dude, back in the day, I would on repeat play Cowboy Take Me Away and Ready to Run. Those are two of my favorite songs. So they just added a third show at Dolby Theater on November 3rd. So we're going to have those for you in just a few minutes. 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

All right. Well, the Chicks are coming to town. They've got three shows at Dolby Theater this November. They just added a third one, November 3rd. So we've got a pair of tickets. If you are caller 20 right now, 800-929-KOST. Once again, this is for the Chicks, November 3rd at Dolby Theater, 800-929-5678. Good luck.

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1: My name is Leona Whitley, and I want to give a shout out to Kelly Elementary School in Rialto. We're starting our second week of school, and this is my 38th year of teaching. Woohoo!

0: Coast 103.5, the best mix of the 80s, 90s, and today. And hi there, my name is Sandy Steck. Have you been to Idaho? I ask because Wallet Hub just named Idaho the best state to live in for 2026. They have like 51 different factors, but the main ones are affordability, housing, income growth, education, health. Also, for what it's worth, I've never been, but it seems so beautiful out there. Shoshone Falls, I've always wanted to visit. Beautiful parks. There's also a comedy club in Boise. I forgot the name, but my friend loves it out there. I'm a comedian, so of course I'm curious. But yeah, Idaho, apparently the number one state to live in, followed by New Jersey and Wisconsin. As far as California, we are ranked number 31. I say that's a solid B minus C plus.
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2: Hey, weekend warriors, how's a little trail therapy sound right now? 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

And The Weeknd performed last weekend in Sweden, and he told the audience, you know what, I'm going to be with you forever, because he was thinking of retiring, and now he said, nope, I kind of love what I do, and good for him. 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